0: Frank Zappa took a heavy trip recently. Got into some new things. Turned into his own good vibes. Got heavy behind his own mind. Went deep into inner space and found Hot Rats. An album almost too psychedelic, almost too spiffy to listen to. On Reprise Bazaar, where the other mothers are also heavy on your head.
1: We'll see you later.

0: La liga no es cosa de hombres. ¡No!
1: Those of you who've never been to Rome, Italy, it's very romantic. You'd be 90 years old if you're a blonde girl, you get lucky over there. Those Italian stallions know how to make love. If you've never been buffed in a gondola, you haven't lived. While your feet are schlepping in the water. Every time you hit a wave, the guy gets knocked right out of the box. A good man is hard to find. I always get the other kind. Just when you think he's your pal, you see him chasing around after some other gal, and then you rave. You crave, you long to see him in his grave. And if your man is nice, take Belle's advice. You hug him in the morning, you kiss him every night, you give him lots of loving, and then he'll treat you right, because a good man is hard to find. I mean find. A good man

Hot Rats is a new album on Bizarre Reprise. Now, we're not going to tell you who made it yet, because most people think that his music is ugly and too weird and wish to have nothing whatever to do with him and the crazed minority he represents, okay? You can see, if we tell you who made this Hot Rats album right off, you'd push the button to another station and that'd blow it. Okay. Nevertheless, Hot Rats is really a good album. It has a lot of pictures all over it, and if you hold the outside cover, which is a pink infrared close-up of Miss Christine of the GTOs under a yellow light, it turns black and white mysteriously right there in your hand. Now, in spite of this fact, we feel it is imperative that you obtain Hot Rats. We hope that you will discover the work of this exciting composer, this daring arranger, this reasonably competent guitar player who must unfortunately remain anonymous during this commercial.

You have been selected as the first astronaut to explore the planet Mars. The countdown is progressing, and your spaceship is about to blast off on its voyage of discovery. Because of the incredible speed of your rocket, your trip is short.

0: Pero...
1: Away she sweet, or she's walking on down the street. 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Oh me, oh my, oh what perfection, oh I repeat. Or she's walking on down the street. 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

0: inquisitive person. 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Andy interviewed people incessantly. He had a charming and disarming way of asking people about intimate details of their lives. For him, having dinner, talking about the sauce on the entree, and talking about sex were all part of the same thing. In 1985, Andy had Thanksgiving dinner with drag queen Holly Woodlawn, who had starred in his early films. Andy hadn't seen Holly for a long time.
1: Yes, I too get embarrassed. No, we don't have sex anymore.
2: Huh?
1: We don't have sex anymore.
2: You don't?
1: No.
2: Are you?
1: Yeah.
3: Well, when did that start?
1: Well, when this egg scare came around,
3: really?
1: Yeah.
3: Oh.
1: It's one of those.
3: So you don't do it with anyone?
1: No. It's not awful.
3: Come
1: You're
3: on.
1: Looking at me in shock.
3: I'm shocked. That's too sweet.
1: What? No.
3: Huh? So I want to know how you met.
1: Oh, we met, yeah. We met at one of the drag queen parties. That, you know,
3: we have to talk about it.
1: One of those drag queen parties. You know, this is there's a it's a drag queen shop where all these TVs go and get their, you know,
3: what
1: stuff. There's a place on 40th Street and 10th Avenue. It's called Lee Brewster's TV Shop.
3: Yeah.
1: You never heard of it?
3: No.
1: They sell all kinds of things for TVs and drag queens and stuff in size 11, 12, 13, you know.
4: What is sort of a car?
1: Every few months, this guy throws parties.
3: Huh?
1: And so we met there.
3: Well, did you meet there? Or?
1: Yeah.
3: Well, he was a drag queen, or?
1: What?
3: Why was he there?
1: To meet drag queens. Oh, that's where men go to meet drag queens.
3: Oh, I know. What if, okay. Well, why doesn't Holly have this one first? She's talking. I'm listening. She can talk and eat at the same time. I can't talk and listen at the same time. Is there sauce on there?
1: Hmm?
3: Is there sauce on there?
1: No.
3: No sauce?
1: No.
3: So, really? Oh, can we go? Can I go the next time?
1: You want to go?
3: You don't go anymore? You're afraid?
1: I was thinking of going there, yeah.
3: You're afraid that you might...
1: The next one.
3: You might lose him?
1: No, I just want to meet some more money. Buy that sauce, too.
5: Mm-hmm. With a little horseradish, and that's the regular dark teal sauce.
1: Oh, I'm going to
5: try it. I'd try this, if you want my suggestion. It's more unusual.
3: What's in it?
5: I'd say
4: curry.
5: Probably. Tell me.
4: It's a curry.
3: Oh. Okay. Well, can you put some on mine?
5: Yes.
3: So what? Well, where'd you meet were you half dressed or whole dressed or?
1: Completely dressed.
3: You were completely dressed.
1: Yeah. Yeah.
3: Do you still get up, do things, in, I mean, do you do dress up?
1: Sure.
3: When?
1: Oh, when, you know, when I'm appearing somewhere. Or
3: when you're having a period?
1: When I'm appearing somewhere.
3: Oh, really?
1: When I'm doing a show.
3: Oh, that's all? You don't dress up, you know, for dinner every night?
1: No.
3: You don't anymore. You used to.
1: I used to live like that, practically.
3: Oh.
1: Yeah. It's too much trouble.
3: It is? Really?
1: It sure is.
3: Oh.
1: Darling, you have to wax, you have to shave, you gotta pluck, you gotta, you know.
3: Well, but you do that now.
1: Well, well, your whole body?
3: Oh, well, really?
1: Sure.

Irving Berlin has often emphasized sin in such a charming way. Noel Coward, it's true, made a point of view to show that sex is here to stay. Richard Rodgers, it's true, takes a more romantic view of the sly biological urge. But it really was Cole who contrived to make the whole thing merge. They say the Belgians and Greeks do it. Nice young men with good physique, do it. Let's do it. Now let's fall in love. Monkeys, whenever you look, do it. Ali Khan and King Farouk, do it. No, not together, sir. Yes, let's fall in love. Loretta Parsons can't quite do it, 'cause she's so highly strung. Now Tallulah might do it, but she has such a sharp tongue. Elvis with his guitar, ooh, does it. That guy sitting at the bar, he does it. Hey, let's do it. Charles, let's fall in love. Yeah, let's look around and see who really does it here tonight. We have Charlie sitting over there, and we know he's done it once or twice within the last year. And we have some innocent couples over here. I like to call the young ladies that because they're not married. Yes, two nice, sweet young couples who probably have done it singularly. And we know the Air Force has done it, and we're proud of them, everyone. I bet you are too, dear. See, we have our innocents over here, but not so innocent. We have a professional girls in tonight. Bless you, dears. I'm so glad to see you working on Friday. They have kept their union card up to date. I was talking to the young lady, and she looked at me and she says, "Knockers up there, old bean." She knew it's a signal, you see, it's a code. We know they do it, and we have two gentlemen sitting right next to them who are looking for it. I do hope you find what you're looking for. Yeah. You waiting for me? I'll be through in just a few minutes. I've been used before. So have you? Oh, thank God, I couldn't stand a square. There we have a married couple over here who have to do it. Each little hormone does it. Christine Jorgensen alone does it. You know what Christine Jorgensen once said? If you can't fight them, join them. Now let's fall in love. My kith and kin more or less do it. Every uncle and aunt. But I confess to it. I've got one cousin that can't. Oh, he's such a sweet one.

Yes, I think I do. I use a method that works for me, I hope. I wish I had more technical training in style, speech, and body movement. That's where the English actors are so much more fortunate. They have a chance to work in rep, and there's so many state-subsidized theaters. And I wish that we had those in America.

while it's hot. Do you want it? Why don't you act like it? 'Cause I got a lot. Everybody comes from miles around, 'cause they know I got the hottest hash in town. Do you want it, baby? Come and get it. You gotta get it while it's hot. Do you want it? Well, come on and get it. You gotta get it while it's hot. Do you want it? Why don't you act like it? I sure got a lot. I got a special sale on stew. Written guarantee it'll satisfy you. Do you want it, baby? Come and get it. You gotta get it while it's hot. Now do you want it? Come and get it. You gotta get it while it's hot. Do you want it? Why don't you act like it? I sure got a lot. Wine is wine, water's water. Look what you can get for just a quarter. You want a baby? Come on and get it. You gotta get it while it's hot.

Do you want it? Come on and get it. Gotta get it while it's hot. Do you want it? Why don't you act like it? 'Cause I sure got a lot. You can have anything you wish, but I'd like for you to try some of my fish. Do you want it, baby? Come and get it. Gotta get it while it's hot. Do you want it? Come on and get it. You gotta get it while it's hot. Do you want it? Why don't you act like it? 'Cause I sure got a lot. I got string beans, onions, potatoes, and garlic. If you eat that, it won't give you the colic. Do you want it, baby? Come on and get it. Gotta get it while it's hot. Do you want it? Come on and get it. Gotta get it while it's hot. Do you want it? Why don't you act like it? I sure got a lot. The shortest thing about a hog is its grunt. The best thing about my joint is my hash. Do you want it, baby? Come on and get it. Gotta get it while it's hot. I'm selling hash, and that's no trash. Mighty good, so lay it on the wood.

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0: tell me, what is it that you say when you are introduced to someone for the first time? 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
1: At this time, all over Europe, it was fashionable to make music out of plastic tape.
2: Oh, thou disembodied spirit. 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It is the spirit of Houdini we wish to contact. Houdini, are you here? Are you here, Houdini? Houdini, are you here?
1: Natural to the supernatural came about because the experimenters were no longer satisfied with doctoring existing sounds. After all, why be tied to the strings of a piano when the world of electronics is full of noises of its own?

0: 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I'm broadcasting.
1: 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What kind of kick are you on, son?
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1: Here's if you keep on with that stick, man.
0: All right.
1: Well, you really think you can get any disc jockeys to play my songs?
0: It's getting tougher, but I'm on my way to see one right now. 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
1: Oh, boy.
0: Right after I stop off at the bank.
1: The old paler old blues, huh?
0: What kind of crack is that? That's an insult to my integrity.
2: In an abandoned warehouse, with no lights, just shadows, and soon no rabbits. The purpose of the event is to pass the torch from one generation heavy metal to the next, and there lies. In his black leather hunting outfit, with a shotgun guitar with spikes coming out of it,

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And now we're going on an imaginary tour around the world on the SS Rhythm. Here our ship is off the coast of the Congo, and we hear the sound of jungle drums. Ah, la, la, la, la, la, la, la, la. And then we go to Spain, we hear the sound of the Spanish bolero. And the Spanish tango, la, la, la, la, la, la, la, la, la, la, la, la. And then we go to Italy for the rhythm of the tarantelle. La, la, la, la, la, la, la. This is the tarantelle. Happy days and happy days, and this is the way to do the tarantelle. And then we go to our Viennese countries for the rhythm of the Viennese waltz. La, la, la, la, la, la, la, la, la, la, la, la, la, la, la, la, la, la, la, la. And then we go to Scotland for the bagpipes. La, la, la, la, la, la, la, la, la. And to Ireland for the jig. La, la, la, la, la, la, la, jiggity jig. I'm happy when I do a jig. Jiggity jiggity jiggity jig. And that's the way to do the jig. And then we go to our Slavic countries for the rhythm of the Kazakhs. La, la, la, la, la, la, la, la, la, la, la, la, la, la, la, la, la, la, la, la, la, la, la, la, la, la, la, la, la, la, la, la, la, la, la, la, la, la, la, la, la, la, la, la, la, la, la, la, la, la, la, la, la, la, la, la, la, la, la, la, la, la, la, la, la, la, la, la, la, la, la, la, la, la, la, la, la, la, la, la, la, la, la, la, la, la, la, la, la, la. And then we go over to Israel on our imaginary ship, the SS Rhythm, and we have the rhythm of the horror. 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Oh.

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0: In the sweetest little movie, this side of psychopathia sexualis.
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0: Drag me. 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I'm gonna drag you, day. 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Pink Cadillac, pink Cadillac, pink Cadillac. 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A man, old man, I made a Cadillac dig till the Cadillac couldn't dig no more. 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Well, man, old man, I was about to pull away when some bad luck came my way. 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He said you were lucky, and do you know? Pink Cadillac, I'm going to go, go, go. Pink Cadillac, pink Cadillac, pink Cadillac. 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
1: Did you recognize the second sound as a musical instrument?
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2: Hey, baby!
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0: 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Brothers and sisters, you must creepy crawl to Starwood. 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
1: Black Flag at the Starwood this Tuesday, November 18th.

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1: You don't have anything against me, do you?
0: Remember, Black Flag, Eddie in the Subtitles, and the Minutemen, this Tuesday. There's no shelter, there's no place to hide. If they want ya, they're gonna get ya. David, the gorillas are knocking your door down.
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0: Here's our home economist, Albino Staines, with news of the detergent women all over the country are talking to.
1: Wash day troubles can be just as agonizing as real life. 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Then I discovered Jack Poet Volkswagen with gasoline. 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I'm free.
0: Yes, you'll be free too, or free not to, at Jack Poet Volkswagen, 5944 North Figueroa in beautiful Highland Park, off the Avenue 60 exit of the Pasadena Freeway. 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

This record is intended to help young people develop healthy attitudes towards their sexual drive and possibly to help solve some of the personal problems that they're faced with.

Now when I talked to God, I knew he'd understand. 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

0: Hey, Tommy, what's the matter? 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
1: Man, I'm most disturbed.
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1: It's my girl.
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1: She's involved with another guy.
0: Another guy?
1: An international personality.
2: Wow!

0: 9 out of 10 top Hollywood stars depend on facials to keep their skin just right for the camera.
1: There's a reason why this fragrant white facial is the choice of lovely women everywhere. In recent tests, facials really make skin lovelier in a short time. The right care for delicate skin.
2: Ladies and gentlemen, as you know, the biggest thing on the market today are vitamins. 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

better switch my brand. I never heard romantic violins until I started using vitamins. 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I wonder if they'll ever put sex in cans. 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
3: Oh.

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said one to the other, now listen you two, there's a certain rumor that can't be true, that man descended from our noble race. The very idea is a big disgrace. 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The monkey speaks his mind. 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

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Like a streak of lightning and a ball of white heat, that lion was on his ass with all 4 feet. Dust rose and tears came in the little monkey's eyes. The little monkey said, "Look, Mr. Lion, I apologize. Says if you let me get my nuts out the sand, well, I'll fight your ass like a natural man." Look, motherfucker, ain't you a bitch? You ain't raising no hell, cause everybody saw you jump on me after I slipped and fell. Said if you fight like men should, I'd whoop your ass all over these woods. This made the lion mad. It was the boldest challenge he ever had. He squared off for the fight, but that little monkey jumped damn near out of sight. Landed way up in a banana tree and began to grin. Saying, "Look here, you big bad motherfucker, you been bullshitted again." Said, "Well, I'll take me one of these bananas and whoop on your ass till it sang the Star Spangled Banner." And said, "If you ever mess with me again, I'm gonna send you back to my elephant friend." Said, "The things I told you will never part, but what I'm gonna tell you now is gonna break your motherfucking heart. Said, your mommy ain't no good and your sister's been a whore. Said, I had that bitch on the corner for a year or more." But the lion looked up with a hell of a frown, roared so loud that little monkey fell back to the ground. The little monkey looked up and said, "Please, Mr. Lion, please don't take my life, cause I got 13 kids and a very sickly wife. Said, all my money to you I'll give, Mr. Lion, please just let me live." But the lion kicked him in his ass and broke his neck, left that little monkey in a hell of a wreck. The monkey looked up to the sky with tears in his eyes. Nothing he could see or nothing he could hear. He knew that that was the end of his bullshitting and signifying career. Signifying career. 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

0: y'all want to go down to Devil Gate Drive?
1: Yeah!
0: We'll come on!

0: Now, ladies and gentlemen, due to circumstances beyond our control, the next act showed up. This act has been in radio. This act has been in television. This act has been on record. As a matter of fact, this is the biggest has-been act in the business. I'd like to say that this is one of the greatest acts in the world. I'd like to say that, but I'm just not that big a liar. Here they are, direct from the bar, Homer and Jethro.
1: He read that just like we wrote it.
2: Yeah. We'd like to thank Archie Campbell for that nice introduction. Boy, Archie is what I would call a fine gentleman. And he'd better be, because that's what it said on the door I seen him coming out of. We are Homer and Jethro, the Everly Brothers of the Stone Age. Oh, you're all right. Thank you.
1: I deserve it.
2: This little fella is Homer. My name is Jethro. And we're not brothers. My brother is living. And kinda wish I was. I don't know if you folks are familiar with what we do or not. We have what they call a singing act. And this thing we're going to do tonight, this singing, it's in stereo. It hurts in two places at once. And by golly, we ought to do something here. We got a great group back here. We have a wonderful band, Mr. Boots Randolph and the Carroll County Car Strippers.
1: And, well, they're a fine bunch of gentlemen, ain't they?
2: They sure are. That Boots is probably one of the greatest, he is, without a doubt. And you can figure that out for yourself later. Here's a tune we'd like to do that we had a record on back in... Well, I don't remember when the record came out. I do remember it was on a cylinder. It's a little thing called The Shades of Night Were Falling Fast, but I got a pretty good look anyway.

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1: Fallopian tubes.
2: You're watching the starting lights.
3: On your mark.
2: It's you.
3: Get set.
2: Against him.
3: Ready.
2: And the best man will win.
3: Go on green.
2: And when you win, you'll be in with the innest in. With the new Eldon Top Eliminator Drag Strip set. But what about the loser? Come on, use your noodle and the Eldon Tune-Up Kit. You can do this, and this, and this. Now reset the lights. Uh-oh, Bo jumped the gun. Take it easy. You're the winner. Time after time, you're the winner. With the Eldon Top Eliminator Drag Strip set. This is the box that it comes in. And this is what comes in the box.

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1: 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As you can see, there's some extras in the back right now, and I think they're all loaded.
2: Hi, Jack. I got some film on me.
3: I can ride a horse, baby.
2: Hey, man, what happened to my toe?
3: Which way are the crowds
1: seen? Talk about economy. Talk about convenience. Talk about the prolegomena to any future metaphysics. Come in, we'll talk about anything. So just hop on a friend of your choice and come north. On the Pasadena Freeway to the Avenue 60 turnoff. Go right on Avenue 60 to Figueroa 5944 Figueroa. There we are. 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Thank you, friends. 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
1: A giant footprint.

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He said, son, keep your advice. 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

0: Tiger.
1: There are moments you look forward to, but it doesn't have to be that way. 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
2: Your doctor isn't normal.

0: When an Air Force B-52 is hijacked by three draft dodgers, it's Wild in the Sky, the hilarious movie that shakes up the military establishment, including the general's aide, who makes obscene phone calls.
1: Hi, this is Dialing for Dough. Can you name three pieces of lingerie?
0: See Wild in the Sky, an American International Pictures release in color, rated PG. Wild in the Sky, filmed entirely without the cooperation of the Air Force.

0: is only playing a leapfrog. 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Jack, you ready?
1: Yeah. I sing a little soldier song we all sang years ago. It's not so short, it's not so long, but what I want to know is why did Mary's little lamb proceed to jump and duckle and turn right over Ed and Eel and kick her in the bustle?
0: Boys, are ready?
2: Yeah.

0: One grasshopper jumped right over the other grasshopper's back. A man come in today and he had had too much to drink. He rang the bell and then he ordered half a pint of ink. I said, you don't want ink, my man, you know you're very tight. He says, that's what I want it for, the ink'll make me right. Now then, boys, ready?
1: Yeah! Now!
0: When one grasshopper jumped right over the other grasshopper's back, a pretty girl was bathing in the sea at lowest dock. A big wave ripped her bathing dress and completely tore it off. A policeman said, move on, my man, why do you hang about? I said, I'm only waiting here until the tide goes out.
1: Boys, ready? Go!
0: When one grasshopper jumps right over the other grasshopper's back, a girl I know has names of plays tattooed up on her skin. There's rosemary up on her chest, Virginia on her chin. I said, can't you find room for more? She said, indeed I can't. I'm tattooed everywhere and now I'm sitting on Charlie's arm.
1: Boys, you ready?
2: Yeah.
1: Once more now.

0: jumps right over the other grasshopper's back. What a bad run! Hey, good boy!
1: The wildest of the wild ones. Savage, sadistic, thrill hungry. The wild rebels. They live for kicks, love for kicks, kill for kicks. Starring Steve Alamo, Willie Pastrano, John Vella, and Bobby Byers. Too much woman for any one man.
2: I don't dig you.
3: Do you dig this?
1: The Wild Rebels. It's now. It's what's happening. Hate angry? They know no law. A brutal action shocker. The Wild Rebels. Technicolor.
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0: I'm just a guy who thinks it's about time that somebody got up and gave a pat on the back to a group of unappreciated people. I'm talking about the blacks. I'm white, and I don't feel that most of the fellow members of my race realize what great achievements our black brothers have offered to our culture and our country. Sure, we brought them over here as slaves just a few hundred years ago, and look what they've accomplished in those relatively few years. With a minor starting point as far as education and equality are concerned. First of all, records show the blacks fought in all wars from the Revolution on up, but nobody gives them any credit. They helped settle the West and cultivate the farms, but nobody gives them any credit. Blacks worked themselves up with little help from anyone to become doctors and lawyers, professors and preachers. They are generals in our armed forces and executives in some of our biggest companies. Our political scene today is growing with blacks in leadership roles, including mayors of our largest cities, senators, ambassadors, cabinet members, and Supreme Court justices. And you know as well as I, it won't be long before a black becomes president of the United States. But nobody gives them any credit. Look what heights the blacks have risen to in the entertainment field. The list is endless in radio, screen, and TV. Not to speak of the arts, where their music has become a part of our own culture and their paintings and writings have had a great influence on our civilization. In sports, we all stand amazed at the almost complete domination by the black athlete, who excels in football, basketball, baseball, track, and boxing. And they've proven that they're not to be taken for granted in such sports as tennis and golf either. Come on now, admit it. Don't you think the blacks deserve more credit than they've been getting? Oh, sure, we've given credit when they were awarded the Congressional Medal of Honor posthumously, Peace Prizes and Nobel Prizes, but that was individual recognition. I think it's time white Americans realize that we've got a new and equal partner, not only in our neighborhoods and our schools, but in our wonderful country and all it stands for. It's time to give the black man the kind of credit he has earned and to admit that this wonderful piece of the world called the United States is no longer mine or his, but ours, black and white, together.
1: Herr Heike, Hanne an der Paula.